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Obadiah my word, now come.

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yeah, yeah, yeah, yeah, yeah, yeah, yeah, yeah, yeah, yeah, yeah, yeah, yeah, yeah, yeah, yeah, yeah, yeah, yeah, yeah, yeah, yeah, yeah, yeah, yeah, yeah, yeah, yeah, yeah, yeah, yeah, yeah, yeah, yeah, yeah, yeah, yeah, yeah, yeah, yeah, yeah, yeah, yeah, yeah, yeah, yeah, yeah, yeah, yeah, yeah, yeah, yeah, yeah, yeah, yeah, yeah, yeah, yeah, yeah, yeah, yeah, y

0: David Ibe.
1: David
0: Ibe.
1: David
0: Ibe.
1: David
0: Ibe. David
2: Ibe.
0: David
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0: David Ibe.
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0: 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David Ibe. David Ibe. David Ibe. David Ibe.
2: Jesus,
0: yeah, we

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1: 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The mum, the do not super man, ya can say mo, ahim, mo, where they are, ye, a magan, a mine, and you are saying, Nana. Ya mute me at the Indian Ion, and in Shira, not dumb, the humor brawn, the bum board, and a summer day, name Puncho, and the canco, in Shira, ne abdominal. Oh, if you go so, and count, and you fear, and count, and
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1: Amen.
3: Who is the son of the goddess who is here?
4: A chair. In the government, say, is to me.
3: Ah, the point is, I'm going to say,
5: Kwa Kumasi, Yagi, Yasika, sir,
6: to me, I say, find some person. Some of the day, a papa, seminal, the way we are. If I go there, so I'm in Kevin. Yati, Nayati, a fair son of Arabia, seven years too now. Yea, in him here. Yachem. Messer, sir, who be one ha? Who a Triasika will be? So a KM in me, so a agent. Sir, face too now, yea, see me. Yea, chair, ain't he? What Triasika man, who you are? Kojusika. Yes, indeed. Yes, a channel pepper to make you every year. Minister Abbey, you may be in the home and come. A boy, I am a medium, you knew me. Anna,
7: This tree is also not constructed. So, if I be more street, or more trading in the streets, whilst a facility like this, which is 60% complete, is standing just in front of them. So, this guy is quite a bit near far. And at the end of the day, we'll propose us the castle to say, in this castle proposals in the market women in the trade is people said, or more support there. You bet we have fact sidewind to complete phase two and then also to start phase three.
8: This road has to be closed.
9: But you got to go by the next room.
8: Yes. Yes. So, if we have a part of a road back, we are done. We can open that one for them. We close this one immediately with. As a way, there is no option to be out.
0: Mem Potamu. Mem Potamu. Would you get a kuma? Hey, banjo. Mem Potamu.

Tibebia Utiano pay 87.9 Akuma FM. Any free hat, so to come on Utia Yania. Any and why ready say we see Femwa. Oh, cause what here? Importamua, honey, a coming potamas and run crophone send bibriba. Fat, you baby crown MMDCs. They've been producing evidence, said Omutuana. This is Akuma 87.9.

0: piaga piaga wo achema safo so ochia me ne mitima no pe na na kwache sapo that's a good morning, sir John. Tia kuma FM nyina yen kamom ne nso mo my gun ya danya me asia no pe na na mo a eso ohwe me live na na mo a since yesterday bola everywhere. Okay, matiminu ya 3224985 no pay. Hello, good morning.
1: Good morning, Sir John.
0: Yes, sir.
1: We need Peter. As of Moonlight.
0: As of Moonlight, my brother.
1: Yeah, Sir John. We are going to meet at the party. We could and so we see our students. No, we are yet to one friend come over home by a sinner. You didn't ask here, Emma, who she didn't come in. I made us here.
0: Made us a pie. Good morning. Hello.
1: Yeah, consider me as a year to drive a phone.
0: Yes,
1: if I tell you, my sister, I'm so attached and in the mission of war, and then my memo, and my dofuna, all the rest of you, and the army.
0: Amen. Amen. Yeah, that's it. 0-3-2-2-4-9-8-0-3-5-0-2-4-3-1-1-4-4-9-7. Good morning. Hello, good morning.
2: Yeah, good morning, Sir John.
0: Yes, sir.
3: Good morning.
0: Hello, good morning. Okay, good morning.
4: Good morning.
0: Yes, sir.
4: Sir John.
0: Good morning.
4: Good morning, Sir John.
0: Yes, sir.
2: Brother was his own shining.
0: Shabby
2: uncle and Yamas. Yes, I don't know, baby. I got a bottle of the farm, Alama, the Padiachi. If I far on our back and
0: good morning, I'm in for this last call, and I'm going to see you. Good morning. Good morning.
3: Ah, what is that?
0: Yes, sir.
3: That's about from you.
0: That's about
3: last call. Let me tell me, Papa. Hey, Joe. There's a number of people. I don't know. I don't know. I don't know. I don't know. I don't know. I don't know. I don't very strong. The cat went from Papa. Hey, come on, Mono. What am I for? I'm going to make it.

Yamati for Nacha no pay abono and see how your chins were chip on crown of pain. Yes, in Yan and Samu was a move for Asana so yet the sums and opanun siacasia. Why a trekasia mukumasi asu quayani kumasi city mono. One main gate no any teeth and man of pain. The break of Facebook no so. I wish I may be a shaddy and the orchins were chip on crown. Bosha on with beer pekai, sober like and wash him. Now for Fronso, and ye be ashen ye be teens and croya radio garden. Radio box and so F and semi Eddie Amayin. Udi for Dakwa Information Center Ewa Kwamo. Atija Ewa Joso Abenasi. And Drabin or Doye Fenso. O Manfonso 8 Yebi El Honmo. O Binsika Information Center Wafa in semi El Honum. Episcopa Alugasu Sechi. 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Busumchi Abatron Pesanso. 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
1: It is my hope that as we commence the construction of the final phase of this project to settle the remaining household, we'll be able to restore some hope. Our response is guided by one clear objective, to help the affected people rebuild their lives and restore hope. Today's sword-cutting ceremony is therefore very significant because it marks the beginning of the final phase of the redevelopment project for this household.
0: Onyam for Emmanuel ama Kofi Boa ena yeti nken so afo hwensa ase ne oba de bobom no ma wode adom yeso na enu achi ena Orua Joseph Abu woni yetrefo edema eye apiete eye development project ne feto so miensan ena Orua Philip Amponsan wonu so eye local implementing committee kasamafo womu so edin sembi etudwa.
2: We first of all would like to say we are very grateful to the government for taking up this great step to resettle Apiate, the rest of us. So in fact, there will be total difference as compared to the first phase. Because the first phase, based on the defects or the challenges we saw, concerns were raised. And thank God that the government has listened to our cry and he's given us that nod to get out.
3: We are hoping that the government will stick to his promises and we are ready to help the government to complete this special project. So it is all joy for us that the government has given the second thought of Apiate to come for this redevelopment.
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1: Also commend the people of Apiate for their resilience, patience, and continued cooperation throughout this process. As we commend this final phase, I wish to reaffirm the firm commitment of the Western Regional Coordinating Council, playing its facilitation and coordination role to ensure the successful completion of this project.
0: For Joseph Nelson, a swafwa, or chair mantam no so at mantam eswa. And they want also adding a new system at two watches or the man for Nassi, Ewa Botrema Pawonum, Enyam, El Honum. 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Addition and an animal warnum, Ewa agree soon and an important moon, and the name warnum eka say. One must see a free brow boy there, Ebos as in my nipper betras or basis abre eka say. 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Was he say, free sabre, cause he said, ye better to Abba, Invian Pimian Unia do no watch, no. 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Just say, one way, ya quaint to me be palm for soa, or mamma quaint, I'm a more room. 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One way I'll be drunk on any panel. What one anon ever said one. What you say, a bushia, any addition to potemo, one umbre pire for one umcoin in abre, one more, one dahoness in foot room, rural wall, any addy, Rawum ya dear son quam, and a edo soon potemo.

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1: 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Sebi, what do you have? My cat was here. Okay, so see, you know, what is saying? After the water, and go. What is a agenda one and go. Roman fought me, what do you say? Dear mine. Let the quiet more yammer to a man will be here. And I'm on tuna. I now Sebi, I said here, saying, young couple, Doctor Gunjun's area. Sing, I'm a sire, my doctor, for you one woman. Is the media, me, and say, Yankupon, and I'd be very good in coming in with you. As a Yankupon, I say, Mammy, I didn't know seven fast young man. For some years, the Kuban Yankupon, now man saying, you know, said Yamiano, as so many, when Yankupon be whom a man departs by whom I want to be seen with him.
0: I wish you any at TA, Aya, Nana, Tabby, Jabin, or Tosso, Miensa, and or didn't seem to jar great soon. And Nana, a war, not name some more dear to Jabby, not just a Sabrano or Codania Miasi. 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
0: 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One of Ewo Kumasi Pankronum, La Posada Hotel, and Chenwa and I wanum eshe Pebus Papa Pa Diamabak and Kanya. A Best Brain Books and the account for Eddie Amawo. Golden Eagle Cinema and so Kumasi City Moon. And a Striker Man Clothing and so Kumasi Doom. Prudential Bank who are Biba JK building last floor and a wanum shame. GGP Images, a fan is our printer, dear Brandon, mini idea, Ninja, or your woman. Go fresh strawberry and a vanilla yogurt, and also it would just Kumasi, quada so, as the Sabian Chenwa, and I want them a shame. Now, fin so, ope, OMS, two paste, and so, it would just rule, ope, the Omde Moringa, aya, and also a shalai. 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

0: 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One or some for beaches, Yogabra, Asia, a Brahmin, a doctor for any apomodimo, any before, Ebesi in Kunya, Yenam Jumedia, so the mau apomodimo church, na a wow ewo was sitting at him. In Penin say, Sanwa, no social, only yet to pay a minty, Shami, who quite any rabia, if you know so, copy non kuno, na yang tear apomodim or akuma 87.9. 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
3: 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No, see about Pemu, Pepe, Ufiaha. And they will quada, and then you say, say, I may who a daffo free. 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Number two, a juma and a woe ye. Also, ye positive, sir. 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And now, so we now, dear. There were juma and a woe no call anymore. And now, so. 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Come on, na no, ye dia. 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Ono no, A hen washer see free 8%. Hen washer say from a corner chi. Baby, a ne walk cane. Ana officially. Communication be a my no. A honorable quack washer see free. Ana say. Baby, a one old pigeon will be drilling on the 8% air count. The affair is uncommon one. Nano GPRT for Catres. So, oh, Sir John, the Obusan idea. I legitimate, but time no in ruho. The Obusa be I legitimate. The Awoka be an Obusa be I. Sir, a hint here to my freno. A year. Name time no ruho. I didn't hear because they had 30% at the acquire by any. Di yani aban agree the person ya de ka ho ya agree we are na ehu de enso so no ye beye nti e free sabre ko de betime bu say GPRT for say ehin fa na 8% no e free a eko e bi obi di ne de because o 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Just say, a bread. 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Nafi yashe. Now the editor said driver for no beans so a japa say 8% in sa. A binum sin a quata. Ombe tia se quata cred 25%. 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Ye live e o Facebook akoma 87.9. 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Nkomo ayedi now they will take aba right here on akoma 87.9 FM. 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
2: 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Web and app activity. We are now about turn off. Turn off. And the turn off, your turn off and delete activity. Turn off and delete activity. Now, say, don't you hear here? What turn it off, sir? Teacher na na obodi money town ebi mu so the omaga dey war ozo dada no so ai dey no yi esi ho
3: okay e ko yi esi ho ho
2: no pa chani
3: okay I see okay. And send them so cow baby.
2: No question.
3: You send them so dear name.
2: Send them a dear year. Cocoa made boy and no blue. I send me a decay a bosso. But I say, so now we do the police victim for sa events and activities here air for you. Oh, honor will be sending message. And what any of the social media platforms, not all year or so, do you bring me in to offer on the crime? Now, if I say it's free, it's our social media platform now, or send a message or so, no, I call another platform, let me know, Ekasa. Platforms may be more recommended, but I feel a signal. Apart from Your other assets, I can't be to my recommend you say, free that platform that will share us in the cost of money in common. Now, the first conversation, I said, I'm sorry, you video call. Video call, you know. There's just one thing you know, or two, and Leo, and all that, I own a video call. But I shouldn't know I didn't make it. Thank you, so I'm not so person already, or catch you and say, if you could make it. Now, OEM or recording was our platform now, do I have a customer? If you're not old, you're not a black man, you're a sky day, a bra, and you're a star, or a day, that video now, I have a recording. Let's say, video call, crown, you're not a sex, no crown, and you're the pack. The apostle. Be on the floor, I can't tell, say, oh, yeah, and I'll be sending a message that I can prove main app or what she also. Neko app, other than WhatsApp, and any other foreign app, I won't say that. No, my name is out to me, say, Nipano, or would I give you a person the other day, or the with a fossil. So, I'm the problem thing. Because, you see, as you know, down there also.
3: Azigi. I said, I said, once a mile, he got crack, call from Gakra. Last month, July, I guess, you're not Azigi, no, and your crowd.
2: Then he said, and I took off the fire. But, yeah, too, because, and yeah, or more, yeah, celebrate to do that.
3: Yeah.
2: I took off the fire.
3: I get it. Ti wa hwe ya no bia obia de de wa de wa kwa kwie ba bia
2: ogoni na ne ni din ko be wie no ba ka cha se se ni ni mumu ti bo bu sa wa se bo ni no ya mke mumu na ma ne wa hi
3: eh abro fo ro kasi mumu
2: o ro kasi mumu o ba jo o be di ka jo 500 Ghana cedi and we need to achieve for ni the bra poly victim of our year ma wi o bi o ti ya no pei o bi o ha ye bi sa de ni na shelo.
3: Okay. Matias here, Sammy. Matias here. Okay. Yeah, that's why.
2: What's your answer, Sir John?
3: If you have a year, say, or Chiaona, Ogusua, they are watching you on us all year. Ain't he? Ain't you know? By an hour, Sammy.
2: That's it.
3: Okay. Yada masi, inti eya na the woman is saying, "Opa, wa no." Yeah, she has seen our recording. Aha, opa na o recording ya. Na fi, when your time, o bono bako, mienu, miensa, enyo bi ana speed na yekono, o bi tima follow ye. 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Utimi e follow ye because. On ye a bit inclined until you be ours with Nimukaka. And Obu Hodi, I just say, I could see a beji na. I could see also crab beji no miaso barco. And a mammy, we are for her. And now we are for her, and tea. Opa, we are not recorded at all. Until when you think that we have time to do it, I feel what follow no kakranka kranka kranka kranka kranka. 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Ofa atonsu kwan so a traffic light e work kwan so nyina da. Traffic light e work kwan so ni nyina da after brewer ha. Brewer Hana, no, how dear, Brewer dear, who drew her, how dear, and what a that was on Monday, no, catch you far, in your baba, Kosua, Cranana. Well, we are, yeah. Traffic light, how dear, dear, Yajima. But after Hono, traffic light, Okanos in Yajima. And areas, no, these are major intersections, sir. 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Because we can't mean to house Emma. 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
3: 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I an impenny for a two cream. Near me and Shaham, my son, your man of causes. I say, and I want to move two poles, and want to through a light and when you through on your own Zan here. Maybe an amono, because a man, come on, Abba.
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3: My name, sir, will be a quano so that stretch. Yeah, come on, sir. But on your house, I'm not making an opay.
2: Me, but you're a honor me walk.
3: Uh-huh. What did you say?
2: I'm Michelle, but me walk. I don't swear to lie.
3: Mm-hmm.
2: And you're free, polite, kid you on one. I don't swear to lie over the main road.
3: Mm-hmm.
2: Now, you're the Marco Shepherd. Yes, I'll show you a Jumas of Pacontas.
3: Mm-hmm.
2: Me, I'm a private car.
3: Mm-hmm.
2: Nantana will be Tia Simono. Na traffic light elbow on ma a regulator ya ever better thing in the or more free agogo airbus street, you know. So, John, best 6 years to me and saw that. Let's hear it, Juma. Recently, who's at the end of a year, Juma, June, this is the old bar, what do we need to do? And now, or more free agogo airbus street, you know, the top speed never.
3: Yeah, almost the speed never.
2: In the area, we say, oh, no, free. Outside what about the yeah, finally me know who I had it all doing. But on one of these straight Ibano, the brain no so bano over the auto and your gauge, you know, and one more babefa. It's why you're careful or be so be truck when you up or other side one as well come market to work. It is why you're careful. Definitely, probability so this car will be an answer to be cool, you know, air high.
3: Very high.
2: Can see a cell or more. Bomo moye kudu agogo hoso a agogo hono ma na traffic light ho obi di car be boom amachi bi ma nipa no bom free mu e be sin na that traffic light so an so bio uko afanko so a afanko hono ma na traffic light si ho eno so ayebo achi bi din uko wanim so a eye your friend say don't pass junction ho Afanku, Utra Afanku, I don't pass the junction on my so it's not traffic to you. And also, I quack your watching it into all about the top speed. It's why we were free with the party by the Grandma Babu Guno. Who do I need a gauge? Say, Nami and Mwawa, the ABCBC. Oh, caught when you so caught contact, so Papa, and you may want to say, yeah, sir, pavement, and I say, you're my yatu, you feel. We're running on it. It's just for the kind of crack. Cast in question, who crack, cast therefore. And I say, and say, one share, who feels so by a soon a demuta. The daughter will put to a one term quiet swap. Drip machines, you want one, and what's the big chop pines? And it's in a moonway. That's a man with
3: you. Some papa, papa, papa, papa. 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Meanwhile kwa yonu ye tenasi. 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Yamfa traffic light in siho. Na chre mua mum na main highway nusu main na momu kono. Yeah, mamo, this number of minutes and seconds, I'm mono traffic in the best sodia mamo. More joining no. And Timoa more free outside, I'm almost better simono. Near mamo, number of seconds, I'm on the bedroom. Sanya men in our way in booksum, it will booksuma, yatre, say, highway, man, this number of seconds, inti highway no, say, green is 49 seconds. I will say, cast nickel. Okay. Wa wo joining no. Only ya ma be 30 seconds into so announce o ko. Eh? Hey. Good morning. Hello. Hello, good morning.
5: Sir John. Good morning, Sir John.
3: Ba John so nam kwa ya so bi ohun.
5: Ai. Me din bi o second exam ma fa yin sen. Ta kwa no so na me eh. Mefa.
3: Okay.
5: So John, when I say if in high school we play some a main road no so Sunday ni amen kwa enka ka akumi ni yawo.
3: Kaka ekun nu ya.
5: Eh e bonu kwa we say ni nei na e no crazy.
3: Hey.
5: So ah ka na e.
3: Na ze ka bo nu yawo ho.
5: Ka bo nu ya, mu ya. Na ni ba no so na ka ni sin na na no so a say ye twon kwa entwe. So en ti sai kwa no so dey say John, e su ohun. Say, it didn't bring the last me report him on. This Ophi, a celestial bar. One shot. When you be a, why don't you consider what a car naturally? Say, bring the Ophi celestial, a celestial Ophelia, a chase man, K1 Lebanon. Soon, well, I don't wire a candle. One bear one night to a light to reach the crown. Who, hey? One auto car naturally. Yes, Lempany for a queen, a portrait and call for, yes, Lemon.
3: Yeah, that's it. But I'm feeding in coffin at Aroma. And then Sakwanos on Quan may focus, no. But your Sakwanos will me focus at that street. But you're feeding in coffin, mean to be foul at Aroma. Hello?
6: Hello?
3: Okay, on your ready. Good morning. Good morning.
6: God, what's on what's happening? Cabo, I'm not here.
3: Okay, but that's it. Hello?
7: Hey, good morning.
3: Good morning.
7: I'm Jamal.
3: Yes, sir.
7: Hey, so, I said to the Ghana Kumati, the Penguin, eh, Yapao. That's what you call your McCarthy this year, early this year. Now, my poor complaining to traffic light and the doors of the door. It's the empty in Dundi. You could have a castle beat, say, no studio, studio for an interview. So, what I will call over the Cacrano margin, a Cacrano margin, and the traffic light and the doors, and the empty in Dundi, say, I will over the home. That's a minute, a woman, some amount for a traffic tracker.
3: And you're Madum Nina, and you're Munina.
7: So
3: our concern is that so madam ni nyina wo say say you intersections in be oh it wouldn't make sense e be dum no throughout the stretch traffic lights be anya adwuma it's all about obi dum na that obi so
7: every high school that e connect
3: I mean that defense and opay I'm not ready for that please I'm not ready for that defense I mean, follow me. But you're open with the new one, Madame Coffemo, Ada Roma. Major Quantum. Good morning.
8: Good morning, Sir John.
3: Yes.
8: Repacho, Odoneka say, it's a fugitive.
3: Odo.
8: Repacho, such a thing, no more come my seminar. If I'm baby, no, I do know. A boy for a bissoir, and what, maybe I am why I am more torn your man. Sir John, my dear way. Almost on your money, we are. That's what my proper one may be. Oh, I said that, and we are. Omo just say you want us to anaka ide na ka fa ho ono mo pon omo pon no mo pra no mo pre pre mura no e dia fa ta e fa mo no akogu gata nim ana me de ka so mo se mo muntie bedum e no traffic no ana mo 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never be a Kanamayano. I want to fit any new home, oh no, Jack. I want to do it, and boy, would a moon to car.
3: It's almost the 1st October. You go so I didn't come on. You have Hawa and Yama BCIA. 1st October. And Papa Chow, my more friend, information here in the Yenyewi. That is enough. Because I'll be a binum Saturday Fano. And we are not meaning come. Maybe focus out that stretch. Is that. Now, Pacho. Dear, say whatever. Say, Omo Mobaye Quino. Omo Designer Quino. Omo Mudientia. Yes, yeah, yeah, intersection. And in the entire, and who here say, yeah, the traffic light, eba strategic point be, na sa traffic light, no. Eboa ye, na yetimi ekwe in fact, say, I mean, kawe say, areas be ohone se traffic light, no. E de traffic, e kose congestion, ewo that area na. The mpenifo be ye, and he say, number of seconds, noa, Omo allow for movement, you know. Omo di bibe kan ho. Temba kaya. Anoga ha. New road iso. Ebre bi. Na me monitor traffic movement ewo ho. Na me hu se. Ewo ha na traffic na start build. Then I may spend the time to monitor number of minutes and a seconds omo di ama green no a. Ewo se cars ni move, you know. Then I realized, say, Omati highway, do Omo main road, di so Omati Omo di so. Ehe anambe ye say jumano. Ena me reported say, me suspect say, Omo atempa sa traffic light, you know. For whatever reason I eh you know, emwa because ama traffic no ababe di highway ne so. And Obi frame me catch him say oh e drew we are no aya na omo mo fa poku transport ho no ha mo fa sa inside ofori krom wura mu ba be pia no ga no e ya na ho no chinti at some point no mo person mo hwe hawa o metimi adjust say the be ya sa traffic ne be ba fam and I me say eno no emwa obi ahuti then we came back to the normal and omo sa be no mo reset no and about back to normal. Then, car started to say a movie. And Sebe Sena. By Bassa, traffic in the region, I don't know there. Hey. Yes, people will complain. I'm not for complaining. But for a good reason. And no. Yes, you ain't mean, Yanisa. You bet my Yanisa. You better extend the time or no. A number of seconds here, dear man. Say 60 seconds, sir. Ebi at the best 20 seconds eh ka ho for the main road no na a movie pass yes e kodum no said e na jamal e che say na nkrofo complain say traffic light in doors or kwano so nti no ye wo point ni bia intersections ni bia no matter how nkrofo be complaining enu kwasi edum no say mpo say e bo apayo say ye see edum no because man for complaining a it wouldn't make sense. Make it any sense, am I? Say, ah, the Abacas a four junction, a be free, joining the main road. Yes, in Crawford, complaining, say, traffic light, a door so quantum in TCA, Dumunua, you bedroom, what the account. No, Evan Rhodes, a ho. 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

0: 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A bonnet for a genet two, a bonnet for instance, dear. A bonnet for in your ma, or your editia, a so young crumpo to the ampo. Se unye a yan and fem frim. Yes, rock a senator, oman and sasso away and so. Yes, rock a senator, oman assumed ye and try a so. A brim more dingy. Nippon, you never cuss a air dingy, dear. Young crumpo to the ampo, omway, need to be in yano. A giant one son and sa. Not dominant a moon come fire so.
1: Amen.
0: Unfrobble suddenly away home, oman cream dear and ye dear. I want a dobber. Jesus Christ, a demo. Amen.
1: Amen. The prophet Richard Pepe Suarez and our tenant Reverend Omono Pokwa Zimai, Papa, the president at the Madum Adum Ventures, home of quality curtains and bases. Adum, or say, Mr. Penny, my ban open dinner, ya for prophet, sauce water. Yes, Adumana and a Pepe, I am Sergeant, so I may be a fair young quay. Not young of Uncran, Saint Sema, and every Pepe Suarez, and what the Mayina situation Ben, a womb, say. All is not lost. Listen to Pepe as he motivates you.

0: pipe bonny at this range in any, sir. 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Motivation. Pepe, what bompire am I? A fee, say in crime.
1: Aw shameda se yen twaso na yenyu emfem frio na enanso yen kran sensema ye de ebani ni makacho se in this month we are talking about motivation that we need in difficult moments.
0: Yes.
1: A bit more in challenging times we still have to motivate ourselves. And when we survive those challenging moments, when we survive those difficult times, those hard times, the rest in kwade e koko we nkrabia nam che o made. As I said, this is cuckoo work. We are 2/10. Open them their back break. Said, this is cuckoo work. We are 1/10. Miss Ye Church, open tobacco diagram. I was a place of example.
0: Richard of Pepe.
1: Also, be selective in your battles. Sometimes peace is better than being right.
0: Wow.
1: Because of the current situation, a woman, you know, maybe be an arbitrary chirim, they actually need party. They will not listen. Your explanations will carry a lot of sense. But I can't find what you need to do. So you just have to enjoy your peace. And as you're selective in the battle, as I did a bit of a fool for a while, I was only a crab, I could go be any mazepa.

0: Oduna sam ebe fufruwa na obi nyantokwa. 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But o person no nya asem. Na ya no de omoya ne se. 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No the abano I respond. Afe no I forget about the main issue no. No I focus on response because ebia de oyena obufu ye. 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Be selective in your battles.
1: Fantastic.
0: Based on the situation you find yourself, be selective in your battles. There are battles that you should just blink an eye. Man, you can't go. I'm packing with him. Say, hey, me plan a sabu bidin samfu say, and I'm minfichiri. Name him. No man, why you did? No, the court didn't say mufu no. And then he said, no, the court. It gives you peace. I'm wasum Joe. Why are you near Frasam near a camp? You focus on Adana, who is on your no kind. Well, saying, because it's a Ubuano. This is a Ufino. Now, what was so soon? I'm an ayes assembly. Be selective in your battles. In fact, there are battles you know very well that you will not win. Don't go into those battles. Sometimes you accept the fact that you are at fault. Don't go into a battle. Sometimes you are not at fault. But Nippon or person who can want danger. Don't go into the battle. Your peace is what is most important.
1: Fantastic.
0: Be selective in your battle. Sometimes peace is better than being right. Ampa, you be chichi, ma chichi, ma chichi. Oh, there be a penny as a way there. But there be another post in a bonasumi and sir. Yes, any parish or so. We need a facham. A boss, muff and wedi. A boss, muka, a patch of a bungo today. Your peace is better than sometimes being right. We a in crunch and some nanso. You didn't say hunk cry on a comma, sports on a comma 87.9 FM. Your pain, some example.
1: Richard Pepe Suarez. Yes, what a message. We and I'm a friend of motivation message. Pepe, a we ain't so, yet I say, and prior our bar my ain't any of your motivation was out there. My affair, and you're doing in pompon. So, no, this is fella time. I'm see a do fella timer. Now, baby, you can say, and yet the usual presentation of local news. Baby, at the original fella man, and at what in a sinner. Fellas, no baby, a sebia, woo ye, Eddie to German. Once again, I'm in Sanko, Richardo Pepe Chavezo, now on fat fella time, no, and twas my name, fella time, okay, say you make a dama, and a different time, but your original man, Eddie Bibram Kaka, Pepe, wabwa for nafi. Jemfa fella time no and to us.
0: Abusia medase ebro so si atrasi na ye de ansem no e de ebro once again ya anya subkutokra kaisa we aye fella time on akoma 87.9 fm anya subkutokra na yemfa ansem no emfa emrewa sante kotko wonum ese omo ya de ni biim omasan bi popular stance free. 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As Ron United, you sent KJTN LFM, Eddie Animo, and you should dine and LFM, Eddie Animo, and you just sent first out, Borum, Nebra, Abaton, the part of a frio, Namamin Kyle, Sir Upo Remo, Ewo, a Duma, boss of a Brisano, so first floor, Ubina, Josent Fashion House, Fred Hyter, a catcher, the Pepe, and a Meteor Commerce Ports, or Silver Flower, Obama is special discount 0244 252240. 0244 252240. 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
1: Wow, Kotoko Adriana.
0: Kotoko Adriana Football Club. Come to the stadium in any red opera, but not a foreign team jersey. Red. And so say Liverpool here. And so say Man U here. And so say Arsenal. And so say Bayern Munich. And so say team Bia, a foreign team Bia a jersey. Unya say red. Now, but the green stands and the red stands are entry is free. I do empezam kan wasempa. Emranchana nan mbejina, red stands a chio bibi. Ya munsha red, musi chinchia honam pasa mohe born. Afe musi mohe ready to pay. Most of them showed me their money. They want to pay. But umpeso mohe born or red stands. But wansha red. Adiana woyan okotokon, mihumi and sabu se pay minimum, so mohe okotoko for. If you paid money that day, what trust card will be free? Because your club did not print ticket for red and the green stands. So umpasa obasha red na yengaza my stadium. Ko the yellow stands ube tuya 30 cedis. Oko VIP ya ube tuya 100 cedis.
1: Yeah.
0: Where a gamer ordinarily a big one.
1: Sure.
0: Koto kwa versus Adriana. Ghana Premier League no. Uyi kotoko has a fuk. Enkani akin face a ho. Obuasi go face wo ho.
1: Na why be?
0: Uyi yi sa teams na. Se say rivalry ba kwa ekesi o kuruma pa no. Eh Kotoko versus Adriana Football Club.
1: Sure.
0: Asante Kotoko board members. Board chair. Joshop James Osei Brown. Vice chairman of the board. Mr. Akwasi Osei Ofori. Member of the board. Doctor Kofi Amoa Aban, one of my say, Omunim Diomoye.
1: Wow.
0: Now still, Kotoko supporter, no? Kotoko supporters, oh yeah, Kotoko supporter. The green stands, because of Kotoko Adi, we say, Adriana Fobeba. If they want to watch the ball from the green stands, the only thing they have to do is to wear red.
1: Yes.
0: Which may be Adriana Niamene, because Michel Jesse. So they will just go to the yellow stands and watch football.
1: Center line.
0: Nano Abusiapani, I am saying it with all the courage I can master, sir. Me, now me extremely disappointed in the attendance.
1: Papa.
0: Ah, share ayi ayi kabirufa. 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
1: Aye aye.
0: Uuni pane do abusiapani no mbuza. 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
1: Free.
0: E free.
1: Just wear red. 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
0: Wa Kotoko Jesse no unya bin toye no. Makacha se platform we the advert ma Kotoko ye yomun jaiska. Kotoko Jesse matisem japany new consignment. Aba. And sa new consignment na japany wanum ediabano. Dia tia and se sizes na the last time na any mono. It be a womb. Me assure sa uba babaras posted na ban tema. I loved what I saw last week Sunday. Mr. Man, be was a no area. Oh, Rema, who's a motor just in out the armisized room or toy an or area. No, born, I say, Robert, no, sir. THB new one.
1: Wow.
0: No, be sure THB last season, dear. Oh, Drew Stadium or toy this season, dear. And what they and no, a share.
1: Fantastic.
0: Messer, stadium near free. We expect to see the supporters in their bulk majority. Apologies to Millennium Chairman of Accra as a folk. Harry Zako. Young costed you more. Young never born, born, and some women do more of the bay. Oh, Kaiser, none of the Bayaka collection, which I was there. Omo Perso Munya, 1,000 VVIP members. Then later they will convert it to 10,000 VIP members. Those people ate your 1,000 cities per gamer. Chicago to Kobiniano, a chance somebody 2020, 2015 year old, popular sense. 80 Nipabia. They are going to pay for you to enter the stadium free.
1: Yeah.
0: but me sram enko fa jesi fufuro bi ma e me kase chinchin a peso wuram e me peso bi wuram but me me nja red no ya ko ba bi pepe we fra sori na ebei e na me sram me sram. Don't let us create atmosphere of Japan. You may be in a one year now could yes, you cannot see canoe. Aqua could be obi ebutum. I'm your person, my jumble.
1: Richard will prepare the original film.
0: May ba ababa ye juma be on Sanja Imano at the amount.
1: Fantastic.
0: Quadano dear Nimbo no bo. Name it, sir. One free as a quat namuru direct and a cocotoco. Can go for because oh, why you mu play and dino more general. Anasanka or Namoru na ebi on the cotko bo match the bedjin one go on bezier tunnel. Em desa kotoko na coaches. A question 15 minutes of Black Meteor versus Vision. No more conclude that this is a player we need in our ranks. Na kwana by with a penny. Oh yeah, Juma papa.
1: With Kamara and Sanwa Juma.
0: Oh yeah, Juma papa. Yeah. Enye asem ketwa. And no me catch us a Diana Fakwe meeting. Eagle and Bora meeting, I see.
1: Wow.
0: Meeting at Diana Quay and Eagle and Bora Ono. Samuel Bodu and the technical team Nasha Kotoko, 3 games of Mabono, videos in Nina. O Masha Kotoko, any hearts of folk. Democracy Cup, video no. Almost say, Yomba and Sir Kotoko's advantage, number counter, Eddie I Kotoko disadvantage.
1: The original
0: movie making sure, sir. Aquadan and did a Sanja, any particular seed, you know. Anytime they run up. One ever born, I could see your machi. No matter, attack your mafia.
1: Okay.
0: I'm Japan.
1: Pepe Shore.
0: Kotoko for Anna, your tear baby no mako faba say PRGP. PRGP. Almost a short form of progressive passes. PRGP. Short form of progressive passes. Now, I said number of significant passes made by a player that significantly advanced the ball towards the opponent goal and not any the definition of progressive passes. There is a problem. I have no a filler. You
1: fantastic.
0: Kabiru, now give me the list of quote unquote progressive passes. You know, yeah, branch the thing at the Sanja Emmanuel and then number one of Japan,
1: the original fella man.
0: Emmanuel Sanja is number one in terms of progressive passes. And Oshé, the number one sport, you know it, Richard Bodu, Agadas. I'll tell you why any person doing this rating, any defender never told midfielder in him. The midfielder is supposed to pass better.
1: Yeah.
0: He's supposed to progress the ball better. I had to see a coach school, you know, only a bad man or Benya the same marks.
1: Yeah, the first.
0: Now, you're the first number. Yeah, you're the first number. Yeah, you're the first number. Mano, near Momun Kosku Nukrebi. So to encourage them to obey to new trapa, the guy no, I'm 45 for class, or and on again in a car 42. No more parts of guy and I mean, I guess there be any hurry. 2 hours a year, many, oh, me more kid. That's a yanny hurry. Yamia, yarry, yarry, 42. Abusanti Sanja with 18. Agadas with 18.
1: Wow.
0: Patrick Asiedu with 16. And Abraham Jedidin Ade Joseph Amwa with 16. There is a problem here. It is my job to identify the problem.
1: Nice one.
0: So Sanja Diana a 14 successful out of 18. Agadas Ekra 13 successful out of 18.
1: Okay.
0: Patrick Asiedu Ekura 12 successful out of 16 attempts. And Joseph Amwadiene 11 out of 16.
1: Yes, sir.
0: Players at 9 years on that page is in Nano. A defensive oriented players. A chasa Sante Kotoko. Omobon. And threaten opposition. Don't just look at the statistics. Try to make meaning out of the stats. And the meaning we are making out of the stats, they say.
1: Yes.
0: A defender is Nkwana with Japan. Agadas no midfielder no. Or a defensive midfielder.
1: Yeah.
0: And it will tell you why at a point Simon din ade di ba united no mo dominate as an tekotko. It will tell you why at a point na Timon din ade pando out of lions ACG game na boka krawa and how Samatas a controlee most part of game omo ni as an tekotko boy. Wenke reye na ye jau agadas ebia yara me fada yomo bo a double and I say any of the midfielders a chesa kotoko transition from a moment field to opponent attack no the pinkano shipa
1: okay
0: eti minim say coaches no yeye tia yehu yomo hu dada and the truth of the matter is that if players are more successful progressive passes ni nyina no two laterals ni womu
1: yes
0: one center back womu and a one holding midfielder womu
1: yeah
0: I chrese say kotoko ewo issues. Na uza panyi.
1: Yes sir.
0: So kai say maka jose duana for no. Enim sa de we.
1: Yes.
0: And it duana sa as for no steady. And omo plan say as quickly as possible. Say a branch the thing at the Sanja at the ball no advance pe. Omo ji possession and just oji unyanye dia bi japan yunka bo no because ono de ko de bet makwa shew
1: yeah
0: but so omo three ye no mo we need possession pe quickly they will turn defense
1: into attack
0: and on bayan tempt on bobo no e dia kwako si
1: Sanja
0: nechi and I say Patrick na de ba ya on bobo e dia kosi Patrick nechi na onom e de ball no e dia ko. So I'm going to show you a video on our page now.
1: Okay.
0: I'm going to show you a video on our page now. Na yade eye analysis ni ye pama ubia atiasia. This is a video where Sanja was overlapping.
1: Yeah.
0: Overlaps and underlaps. This one he was overlapping. Na ebzapanyi, this is it. Kabu, edi video na eba uba hadi.
1: Bra koma 87.9 FM on Facebook. Now, I'm going to be now. I'm going to what you see. I'm 87.9 FM on Facebook.
0: See, progressive passes. I'm going to define it. And then I'm going to definition.
1: Yeah.
0: A widely accepted definition of what progressive passes are. Have you looked? This is Sanja Emmanuel.
1: Okay.
0: Sanja initiates the attack. At this point
1: everybody
0: in time.
1: Everybody said, Obotu.
0: Oh, you two, one, you two. Yes. At this point in time, one initiates the attack now. The penguins were best sign some at his player now or market. Kabiru, why do you not eat coming if you are not ready at home? That's it. It also was just some at his player. Bono, why have I got a bang? Kotoko attack and then some at his defender, the chain or no Sanjan. It's ordinarily as a comeback befa.
1: Yeah.
0: A forward play and way. So let's go. Kabiru, Yanko, as I got to go for a video, no more, no, either that. It's on there.
1: Okay, no, ja.
0: Pass difficult to play around a by no Benjamin. Then he's now advancing into opposition territory.
1: Yeah.
0: See how he will quickly and easily beat the Samatas retreating method. I won't go with Navajo.
1: Wow.
0: Emma, Opeja born. I hear Yamadas or Hakabu, my born good room destination, sir. Sabo, we are ancient, you know. Say, we are Juma with the mouth play and one for born and Totem, when your sister. You young go for Juma, yeah. But this is what. In terms of penny, Kotoko right-sided side on. Kotoko right side on. Sanja now, yeah, defend under 12 hour big now.
1: Yes.
0: Right midfielder. No. Aye, he be Joe, sir, tenor, Ujina, aye.
1: Okay.
0: And right side of the attack. No. A branch and so, Ejina, 18 yard box, no, and one of them. And a Sanja, a page board at the head of the player, Emmanuel Mama. And indeed, Bono Koimano Mama Tisho direct. Only that Mama did not give direction to the header. Kabiru, let's proceed. Now, Yenye Juma is simple. In terms of you look at the ball, and a Mama, Emma, baby, a keeper. If Emmanuel Mama has sent the ball to either side of the post, yeah. And Kakotoko, Enya go.
1: Wow.
0: Wait, my focus is not on Bona and Sheni Bibia. Move, no. And I'm going to prove something to you and your listeners. Obi Osho Ebiano. Enya Botre. When the ball is sent in. Na. Ball no anya successful. Chiriyo. Ball no sending in. And in this instance, born and you're successful.
1: Okay.
0: Because goalkeeper na chief. If this goalkeeper, eh, yeah, what that awareness now? The obeyer say, "Oh, they had here. Sanja is waiting and where the unimise was a third time and could not go jubilee. And a keeper na chief born. You see, Sanja so a 10 year all band them.
1: Yeah.
0: But Kotoko winger na as well support to Sanja no.
1: Okay,
0: anymore. No, no, FAC born into Akoka. You were Joe was lurking around the box. Say, hey, beer. Number one at Yatum.
1: Empty. Kotoko right side winning. That's why you're empty.
0: Yatom ready. But Sasha Kodana, oh, your ball born you, Yanan. Quickly, Bono, strike and say, ah, Kobara and Yako and Jacob Jubilee. Born and say, but say, goalkeeper decided, say, Obasuma Bona, born of a Queja player. A Tibra goalkeeper Zakaria Musachebo in the venue. Zakaria Eche Bona, who decided, say, your form no password that was on form than any day, no other way. Sasa can slap the penny with you, Fomo.
1: Elanka.
0: Oh, sorry, quickly. Elanche Bona de Ko Kotoko. Right side of Omutim Omubona, on play now. Nanka, there is huge space to be exploited. All the three actors, I'm saying, and Ramema, Mimi Solutions, as I'm involving right side play, I'm saying, no, I'm not involving this one.
1: Okay.
0: But as a Sanja ball cross, Sanja Ebano, you expect at that time now, MZ Walid, I'm about right side on. You expect Walid, say goalkeeper, and a chain ball here. And says Walid, Pedan, and says, ah, Quayan to be an share. And says a striker, no. A disappointed na mama ko baba ni semu ho ese Walid at this time a retreat you say goalkeeper eh yes Walid o ese obeto bo na sim ese ka Walid a retreat ese you be jaw by the right side of the midfield
1: yeah
0: say in case the keeper no to bo no ma the player be running for the right side of the midfielder obetimi a costo no na onum age ball no me da se yenko the next one. I'm just
1: the original fellow man, Richardo Pepe Chavez.
0: Yeah, quite him. Asante Kotoko, new stadium. And there been new. Omuni Bikura. The Asante Kotoko stadium. Bajo. Van Jamin, new. Me car that day, I'm easy. Namia, my domain, I'm tough for my two new car.
1: Yes.
0: Now, Kabiru, when you can't, Jim Gaze, when your new car, when your car, and the first one. It doesn't matter, be an air car that I'll buy any new car. The government when you be.
1: Yes.
0: Ah, Mimi, dear, no, eh, Abusapany.
1: Yes, sir.
0: Yungra Kotoko Stadium Nasamu.
1: The original fellow man.
0: Maybe catch out, sir. And paying for a gusu, a caca, one of any. Now, no question, sir. Abusia, sir. Oh, copying any man. You must always go prepared.
1: Yes.
0: You don't go to a penny. Na oba no, only solution be in sight. No, Abusa says, so how do you go about it? It's minimal. And to an open, it's minimal. It's minimal. Why are you going to be serious? And you know, most studies are open. You know, you know, you know, where they are by Ukraine, you're far. So I'm run about. Oh, you drew another traffic. I see. No, me as any inquiry in for race course. You drew news as a young tam at the race course. Oh, you name the say BM Penina. Oh, my, you say, the ABB, a name. Yeah, and so you, dear young crowd, you know, dear fan, say, ABB, a honor. Nano cry near a coach any. Near a coach any. Tina traffic kwa nanga janje opa. Ani asia ni yeyefa. 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Waka krakabi ho. Yebusa ni asio. 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Hey, sasa asida kumase sa. Saani ya kwa penyine ni mu. Na bodu na bisa penyine. Oma disanko bono. Ama say Metba Kacho said the idea of the stadium already has been approved by His Royal Majesty. The idea of the stadium.
1: Wow.
0: What was left? Feasibility studies. Because we cannot take the stadium to Asante Bekwai. Attendance, a bit problematic. Other new man person of the stadium, near the generator is kind of problematic.
1: Yeah.
0: Utimi see a 10,000 capacity stadium. Ewo kumasi mfimvya. 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Obetu mabe hain. 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Ye free tech ring na ye maniafa a airport runabout near bepim. Afa crow from aba. 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
1: sure
0: se odru so follow now bus from runabout ni wako race course anye ani obi abetima baby ani e pepe na enji panyifo am ne o makasa ndem japanyi obi anje tum se
1: wow
0: and according to omo so omo e wonim dia construction mu no I spoke to a civil engineer asked him about 10,000 capacity stadium in space a okay. And he tells me, he said, oh, race course has happened there. Senipakono we project no cry and I should be any 15,000-20,000. It will still accommodate that. And I'm saying, son was in the stadium, no. You see trim, you see Kosoro. The supporters are not in Kosoro. And I'm a Kai. Abraham, you copy him a war. The Mushud Abiola National Stadium in Abuja.
1: Yeah.
0: Abuja, who jina from Zeno? Comfort Kosro Sad, who was
1: Ro? Yeah.
0: Oh, that was I, Banabao Muniadian. She says, San Yasino. The Papanaka Jams a baby. You don't need a vast land, said Dahose. Oh, Pasa capacity now increasing. You build it at the Kosro Mum. And one on Chi. A bet me 15,000 to 20,000 capacity stadium. Sita capacity stadium. And per my checks, board no abo eurum ewo fikesiem. I'm a promo bomb of the Ajomoso.
1: Fantastic.
0: I fed your money. Site, no location, no, and ya de aqua. And also the amitrice crura. Opemso, Santa Henry. Ajatum, sir.
1: Wow.
0: And who be beers on me your money? Na yenhwe baabiya sa project ne ebetim ya last time na ye kase ah campaign for bomo de wie adakoja ache na so penny met my catch was according to the board adakoja ache ne sisi ya de ompeso mo ye no they are almost true
1: okay
0: omo wie container ma use kwatoka post official ai video a omo wie containers na ne de ompeso mo ye wo bia omo finish every office there.
1: Okay.
0: Omo ba sisi pavement blocks no for more. One omo two. Kotoko ewo two training pitches.
1: Okay.
0: In November they will cut sod for the construction of the AstroTurf.
1: Yeah.
0: Omo jomza dakoja achejuma na ASC. Now we need a long term vision. And so long term vision one just here now. Procrastination is the thief of time. Oh time. Next year. Oh next year. Even securing the land, sir, His Royal Majesty be baby amom. Nebi o makoto wa fa wa gye ho se hana. Eye proposed site for Kotoko Stadium no kra no. Empenyo for efili se they want to do it and with all the seriousness omo attach to sa adie. Jam so penyo wei. Eye stadium no so latest update. Ena me di amon. E wo dwuma di wei so. Yem fancy na yem komra ye ba. Mo. E wa ha ye yem wo dwuma. Adiama yen. I have one.
1: My regards to Pepe, the end time prophet. I'm really enjoying him most. God bless Akuma Sports team. We if we Usheni Gospel Light Chapel or Dichemso and what do we Abba? Ain't he Pepe? I had not watching the car, but Pepe say, board we part, remember board we. It's me just a stadium. Projects or more insisted on which me secure land make a car. Because of what they say, yeah, an ordinary team, I get the better or more.
0: So you know it's a 10-year plan, no more developing.
1: And yeah, easy.
0: And pay checks no more 5 years. Maybe. His Royal Majesty can't say, because say, but if you do not want to move your money, you must move your money. I'm baby. The only reason he comes in is when the supporters agitate. So supporters is so more agitated. And the man is Royal Majesty Bible of Japan.
1: No cray.
0: And this board will need the support. The entire Kosiada. Yes, Petisa Stadium no. But appreciable numbers should be seen at the stadium. Sure. Encourage the board members. Or the Nisika Yajuma for one day no presence, bra.
1: Sakura be very free.
0: Me and Pacho be brisawate.
1: Ah. We are going to go ni.
0: I'm Pacho be brisa. Ate. Mumra.
1: Na time when I got to Konam for Shared. Who can I send Uncle Fu for Boas and Bequai and ever hear games with Krumo?
0: Of course.
1: We are ourselves for game, come back.
0: Our phone car, no, sir.
1: Bechem, no
0: more organized buses. Buses and those days.
1: A crowd.
0: Nah, yet is Santasi.
1: No mobile.
0: Do you hear an answer? Udo red.
1: Ever bones. I was a red.
0: And I was a red. Who's not one? Uncle Fu to private cars. Chairman P. Mufri or Boas, a two car, Baba Herbo. No, Momunam, I told you, Quaiso.
1: Ah,
0: a moment free contas in a dear bar of a farmer by a bony be. A moment fitter for Uncle Uza those days, no. Nango for Tade, Kia. Your first will be busted here because only two are
1: Gumlo.
0: Yeah, your papa be. Cause of quite we didn't know. No, a quadina, the canon. Tafo, tafo, father, my ponte, papa. No,
1: Fiesca,
0: on Yaka Prena, Ubisan, or
1: Fiesca,
0: or Sukosko, we need our Yakrana, or the Karacho, Vidago, or Antigofi. Yes, Ramo Mumrana. Mumma help that with your board.
1: Never disagree with who go over. And we are your dasipi, our fellasa, or the Adumian, a Wakuma 87.9 FM. So, also my regards to the team. We if we owner, Holy Cross, hey, owner, Mature and Catcher, Majidi said, whatever boss, Mr. Manqua, and Bushafuina will be our hoya. Sir, wife in here, Bushafons Mohoya and Tuna, but dasipi, nothing in Sir Castro, Sifa, our London, Castro. Wife birthday, no, and then may I my wife now? Wife, dear, Miss Waldo, Miss Ward, pa Castro, you be doing with you, my chief. 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I'm in sharp. Now, and you didn't say good, three, so, and you're then I'll call you, yeah, then I feel no abidjan high. 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
2: 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Yami at Tomatana, or Mumatis, I would drop a Santuanso, Ama Jumadi and Yamaginano, and some Natamato Jayu Foundation's Ligay, Yabena Nadal and Sunday Jim and Mata, and some Basso and Semino, may debet 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him at Jamal, and so was Kunisrinano. Boot no runner, you didn't call up and some Nasaria Juma, and my name is some Natumi Crosso, reporter Abba Chessen. 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Nessam Nuko Pima, red and sweat down, Emma Niamanano, and also let him across away. No, I added a Swanison and Sama Otua, or maybe to Jamaica, Dragon Club and one Samano. I mean, French and Sorano by or say, oh, quite German national Timima, only your pastor discipline and some number because Wintima can't say, oh, Baba, yet Jama, German national Timno, Nana, when I'm hard, it's here. Well, from a discipline and action, Jordano reporter by HSA, Sasa was on to Retinia and Ukopima, Letness, and so on Ukopian Ritimo, and Maniaman Cosby Quire say, Onum and Emily Jadima or Mino, Omuna Santino, and Timuia player. Now, what do you say about the late or training? Afro Kana at times say, I'm quality now about the late, I want to Sasokra, and Tisatinano, why you answer that Fanyan uncle, or say, Yamo Bianca Kemami Babi. Now, who could be my simply? And some no old Breton is a bimu aya corner, a bimu some no use of no runner say, Wabay, sir, Yabako Bomach. Now we a player on my own coin, and my own use, Nasa or phone. Our Breton and Sasa obey your course, and Nasa, or the brand social media, no, jogging club, I say, what brand is Anya Marina, Afim, Ukopima, Nasa visitor, Samopa, Tim Nom, Hotel Kobasa, or Mokako Bomach, and also no, what brand. Nafe, Mua, Mono, Mobana Satim Kampa, and I'm Mobaba Yimutino, I say, and also what Trump, Nalin Anderson. Wobi, a bet my Juma, Lady Ama, the club side, or Noa, Onua Casano, Onion Atlanta, or Quaqua Unity, Yakasa International Break and your buyer, Tim Nom, no, Taho, and our Baba Unity, and so say, and also what Trump Ninano, and the Sao Dry Organ Club, and so a, and my near man sweat to my two trader one seminal, and on a tear for a quiet prince of Primatino, now some more on the Cocana say, who bam, we are Saru Tuana, and so a bisa one sem, who is said Timani Dini Germany, or more by the Tianadan. Some of my no. Now, sir, game and also Basuna, jogging club, essay, Yama or Bianca Son Juan Casano, only Netherlands players, no more than Seria Zabi, Nasan, and so any players, one say, and Tay and the Netherlands one who was Xavier Dinse, or Maya Juma, Emmanuel Menano, and some Nantiman Quasso, Xavi Arnandes Cruz, Aquay, or some now by Jumani Momono, or a jogging club, essay, only Netherlands players, no, Dan 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one say coach Adema Portugal national team no Jorge Jesus I confirm me e dia me say Ronaldo and so never started a gamer. Nami Adumo Tena and some Netota. A man Yaman Swet Matos Akwaso. Na Kuba Sahore Jesus. And some Nakasano. And I'll confirm his son. Mobia. And Quatana Babin Kokasa. And a Ronaldo Wenini. Nem Fafua. And a Omorite. Messi Eretai. And Ronaldo no Onte. Ana O Felice of Eretaniate. Hore Jesus. I say. Saunima. Oma what ya say, sir. Cristiano Ronaldo. Aya Sambo. Edma Portugal. Na Dene Bessi. Sir Portugal national team. A Quakobo game. A Bretan. Ronaldo. Aya active. Na Ontiminsia. I say. Yemo Bianca. Sir Ronaldo. I don't know. Ono na sembo Edman Portugal. Omo maino Okan Portugal. Next name Obeka. And some na Cristiano Ronaldo. Eno aya nsema Hore Jesus. So what you about to drop? So chilem. Amo biate senya mi aduma chena game no. Ronaldo. And some abastate sa match no. Ama niya manso akwasu Ronaldo nankasa. Are nsema chuta. Na Cristiano Ronaldo say. Yemo biate sa samredi drew. Na on Felisa on siya kambiema. Ono abeko mamon premo ho. And return, say, of Felisa, on Timina Jumana, or be caught, no moment, right now, or no, a Felisa, near Minano, and some other than Akonumudia, or Nemoa, and I say, Moshiabum, Amania Manina, some Nakwaso, and Tirona to say, or no, a Felisa, on Twaso, and Yajuma, and from my part to come and I said, no, and I say, no, and Motivetino, and my Jumadia, near Minano, and some Natamakosin tea, say, Dreamabinas, on one Casa, who say, on Timina. Man from Manasa Timibiama, or Noam Abaco, Amaniama son Natamatocha, Alfred Ronaldo say, O Nimpa, say a Dumabi, and Cofobi Cram, a Pesa, or my unifree, we are say, Nasan attention, a Tianan, and say, or Amu Pesa, Omukuno, Najuma Ronaldo, Natan for Dosu, and Yatin Tonidia, a Sanya Manam, a Cosono, Wahuba Bray, Nabimu Crampano, and some Napesa, Amu Unifree, or Amaniama son Natamitana, or no Ronaldo say, and yeah, no, and all three was a say, stone, I know, or the question, and Ejuma. If besides, say, pa, dang, damn, beam, and I will pay. Ronaldo saying, Sir Ubisan, and say, Day and our pro, we are CBMA. Say, say, the ambitions and about a two. One, sir, initiate nine him, sir, a 1,000 goals and another Ronaldo, or some ape, and they Ronaldo say, Nessins League, you know, about a count, and the ambition and a say, or better Nessins League, you know, now what's an 1,000 goals, you know, I'm a Jumadian, some Natoja, and no, I a Cristiano Ronaldo, Dos Santos Aveiro, I don't want Seminole, and I'm letting me demo, so to say, watch them, I will be answered to Mati, I'm a Jumadian Swetch Mitota, Pedro Poro, a player, or Pamna de Mala Royal Spain, or Saint Sinaka de Max Sansa Sida, and Tottenham, reporter, I bet you that's a player, no, and some pull out, said a free team, Nidiani Spain, Omana Satim Ninano, and they say, update Ibane, say, a hamstring, and a player, no, or some Quaquina, and to reporter, Ibacha, say, Urama, after an international break, no, Tottenham, and next matches, Biana, on Bet Mabu against Man. Manchester United, Rabasso, October 10th, player no, on team, and available. I from infantry against Coventry City, and on 19th October, on team, and available. I feel, reporter, I have a chance, I'm more confident, against Chelsea, and Rabasso, 24th October, player no, bitch, my available, send him, you know, and some net me to try, I know, hey, Pedro Poro, in summer, and some net to try, I don't want and let me tell my own, sir, never catch us, Barca, or money better, that's Nanka omu yamu dia omu nasa entiasi emma Rafinha and Johnny Bosu omu nasa team 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no on some Quenya Intia, what went to me, and yes, I training. Oh, I'm from my team and a Dino Copiama, and I'm near France. No, no, with him, sir, reporter, I about Chessen. Urana, ni Dini Zidane, air plan, air DB. Now, I didn't know what plan, no. Reporter, I about Chessen, obey you, so 4-3-3 for Mason. Na sa 4-3-3 formation o we sa France body at Turkey and to sa wo body at Adagula Turkey a enya sameto a and to sa 4-3-3 our brethren sa urana na Dine Zidane ebe yusu ni nyina no reporter eba che se e Kylian Mbappe Ousmane Dembele Michael Olise onbele di sa attack no sa de ye hu ni mrebi atwa mo walk up a do some na bus ni tani mu tre no sa pepe and e jano I do some na tia to ama ni ama nyina no I don't swim next to me to draw one seminal. It's my demons, Olise, Dembele, Mbappe, Bia. My catcher was Oko France, let's say Timima. Say Okohona, and in the Tatuan, and so on, and your France in Niati, Mbappe, Dembele, Olise, Okopia, Mokawaniati, Ominasum Nabaya Sajumano, at Jabua Rana, Nidina Zidane, any updata, and France from Bauramo, and some now play, and Nidina Ukopiama, and yet Jude Bellingham Akatia, reporter, I purchased. Modern for the coming weeks, no play on a Dini Jude and so announcement about Bassa contract extension. A Basso at Jama Jude Ballinam Ninano and some conversation. A Gusua and some to Jawan Samau Jano. Yet to me, not Emma or so. Now, reporter, I about just a modern for no crowd here. I started sound comodino quarter. Niakam and his agreement, no and some about it. As I reach him put it, Niakan is so could be my son announcement, no about Bassa Jude and so renew contract, no at Jama Madrid. On my team now, yeah, don't some out journal. I want to say for none water. Well, we now can around Madrid, Dabia, and also Basso. Now, I betrothed Jasa Mbappe before that game. Maybe I catch was a Mbappe, you know. Say, a Juma on a night forward in Nano. One word, Jasso. Oh, bet, and it says on it on. And I hear Juma say, reporter, I betrothed Jasa on a night for a Jasa Juma Buta or say against Atletico de Madrid, no. Answer na aye white. Our brethren say a man for coach so. I say Nike omologo no wakata soni ate. Mami fantu and him say okwa Nike omakatia. Omo say omo ton sa white boot no eno and some na yoko piema white out Nike Macuras nese Superfly 11 Elite no omo ton say ne buano a pejapa akwam 299.99 nese pounds we no sadi omo ton no. I'm a Jumadia Cross when you influencer in Mbappe Adiama Sabuta. Make one some Nadia Cho. It's Nike for.